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1: Fato no Ato, tocando sempre as melhores.
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2: 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He just missed her. She moved this morning.
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And I think to myself, why now? Why me? Why?

Looking at the pictures I keep on my shelf, cause it's been so long since I've looked like myself. 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